any way that we give it so much importance. Artists are respected by the poor because what they do is an honest way to get out of the slum, using one's sheer self as the medium. Money earned proof, pure and simple, of the value of that individual, the artist. The picture a mother's son does in jail hangs on the wall as proof that beauty is possible even in the most wretched. And this is a much different idea than the fancier notion that art is a scam and a ripoff. But you could never explain to someone who uses God's gift to enslave that you have used God's gift to be free.

the Gatling. 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

0: What about the best?
1: Do you trip out, she asks? No, of course I do. Oh, our battle cry is, let's sell the scripted.

Okay, let's play a game. Let's find out if you're really with it. I'll play you a beat and some sounds and some words. Just put them together and name the album.

0: funny how not knowing enables us to be open. Not knowing what to be worried about leaves the stage clear for a brilliant improvisation.
1: Well,

0: Galactic background radiation, so it's like from the cosmic microwave background, which is, you know, basically if you tune any radio in between channels you get static. Some of that is sort of left over from the Big Bang, so it's like 14 billion neurons broadcast.
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1: That's a solar exclusive.
0: Well, it goes at the speed of light, so I don't know what it's about 8 minutes from the light, so it depends what you
2: do. Do you think we're likely to get sounds of Jupiter tonight? I think that orientation is slightly off.
0: No, I mean, in terms of the fishing analogy, you know, we've got every chance. But having said that, you know, you don't know.
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4: Continue this round, curving in to the left-hand edge of E6. Curve out from this point slightly and continue this line to the left edge of C6. Now you must double back in yourself. From this point, a few millimetres out, continue the line back down to the midpoint of G6.
5: Pregnant with and I
4: from this point, continue the line on a horizontal plane
5: and
4: to the centre of G7. From the centre of G7, you must draw a slightly diagonal line up into the edge of C6. Continue this line, curving round the bottom left-hand corner of B6. And again, repeating the curve up into the midpoint of A5. From this point,
6: we will be
1: women.
6: Like yours might better have been born on less barren soil than a Tunstead baby of Quaker stock, with very little time for learning. But the ideas rose anyway, right in front of you, so as you could say you couldn't stop them. They came like a logic.
7: You are sat at a drive-in,
6: winking like
7: sometimes watching it take sunset.
6: Almost independent of the man that bore them.
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I am your automatic lover.